0: with your family. Let's talk about it, huh? I'm going to be here to talk to you all night long.
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Big

Layla writes, Delilah, I have a man in my life that's my best friend in the whole world. He and I do lots of things together. The problem is that I really have fallen in love with him. Last year, I told him how I felt. I was afraid that I might lose his friendship. He humbly told me he just wanted to be friends.

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Tonight's Delilah's Dilemma is from Layla, who fell in love with her best friend, told him that. He said no thanks, and now a year later, he's saying things like hi sexy and getting upset when she dates someone else. Layla, here's what I would say. You have to talk to him. Honestly, if you're best friends, then you should be able to communicate about anything, right? And he is definitely sending mixed signals. He might have changed his mind and decided that he would like to have a romantic relationship. Or he might be a spoiled brat who wants to have things both ways. He wants to have you adore him, but doesn't want to commit to you. So the only way you're going to find that out is to talk to him and to ask him and to say, hey, I enjoy this little flirty attention, but I really love you and I would like to be in a relationship with you, and see where it goes from there. If again he says no thanks, then you got to know he's just playing games with your heart and he likes that attention. If he says I was wrong back then and yes, I would love to fall in love with you, then you got the green light. But you're going to have to ask. You're going to have to find out.

0: CEO, your day can be, what's the word I'm looking for?
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0: Good evening. Welcome to your Tuesday night as we rush through August, going by way too fast. This summer went by way so fast. Oh my goodness, not enough time to do all the things I wanted to do or see all the people I wanted to see. Not enough time to pick all the blackberries I wanted to pick. Or the cucumbers. My cucumbers have gone crazy in the garden. 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And I haven't even had a chance to make a single jar of pickles. Not enough time. Not enough time to jump on the trampoline and go for walks in the creek and just invest myself in my young ones. I did get to go see my grandkids over the weekend. If your summer flew by way too fast, I am here to help you slow down tonight. You're listening to Delilah.
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0: WJKK Vicksburg, Jackson. So did you have a chance to hit the beach this summer? Go to a local water park, go to the lake, go to the river. Time is running out. TikTok, TikTok, TikTok. Are your kids back in school yet? I am here to celebrate these last few delicious nights of summer with you.
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0: Hello, good evening. Who is on the phone line?
1: My name is Morgan. Hello, Delilah.
0: Hi, Morgan. Welcome aboard. What can I do for you this evening?
1: I've literally waited since I was like 13 years old to talk to you, and I'm about to be 35.
0: Well, I'm glad you made it through tonight. Thank you for your patience all these years. If you had made it through in the past, would you be dedicating a song to the same person or thinking of the same person that you're thinking of tonight?
1: No, absolutely not. But strangely enough, we've been friends for such a long time. And I think that's what makes us who we are now, because we just have a bond and a connection like no other. And it's just, nothing comes close to it.
0: And who is this someone?
1: His name is Shane.
0: And when did you and Shane find your way to each other?
1: Oh, we were teenagers. I was like, I don't know, maybe 19. He was like 21, but we knew each other since we were like in high school. And I always thought he was so cute. And I'm just so happy that we're finally together. And we've been through a lot. You know, like I told you, I'm going to be 35 this year. So life has went on. But here we are.
0: So you found your way back to each other.
1: We did.
0: How old were you when you reconnected?
1: November will be 4 years we've been together.
0: So you've been through some stuff. You've been through at least 5 or 6 phone calls to the Delilah Show before you and Shane were brought back together.
1: Oh my goodness, yes. And I have 3 babies and he doesn't have any. And I've been married and divorced twice and he's never been married. So you can just go on from there. But I mean, my mind was always thinking of him.
0: You know what we call that? Gathering wisdom.
1: I'm hard-headed, and we're both really hard-headed, but I think we've taught each other a lot.
0: You can beat yourself up and say, oh, I made mistakes, and I made bad choices, and blah, blah, blah. Or you can say, you know what? I was gathering wisdom so that when God brought Shane back to me, I would know much better what real love is. You were gathering wisdom.
1: I think I really know it now for the first time ever.
0: All right. I am going to play a sweet song.

0: the shape of you.
1: Sometimes when we want something so bad, we squeeze it when we get a hold of it, when we can get our hands on it. The thing is, squeezing love will kill that love. When I was a little girl, I shouldn't share this story, but when I was a little girl, our neighbor, Mrs. McCluskey, had chickens. And one of the mother chickens died and left the baby chicks unprotected. So she brought them in the house to keep them warm and had them in a box. And I was just a little girl and they were so cute and fuzzy, I wanted to hug them. But I squeezed one too hard. Not good. I should have learned the lesson then that holding on to love too hard is not a good idea. You need to love with open arms. Just a thought. You're listening to Delilah.
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0: Good evening. Welcome to the Delilah Show. Who's this?
1: This is Kaysen.
0: Kaysen, welcome. How old are you?
1: I'm 12.
0: I'm glad you called me. What can I do for you?
1: I just want to tell you how much my mom means to me.
0: All right. Tell me about Mama.
1: She takes care of me in any way, shape, or form. When I'm sick, she just makes me a little quick bed on the couch. And she just loves me. And I just want to tell you that I love her, too.
0: So she cares for you. She spoils you. She makes sure that all of your needs are met when you're sick. How about when you're healthy?
1: When I'm healthy, she does fun stuff with me, like takes me to the pool. She takes me to the amusement parks. She just does a lot of fun stuff with me.
0: So she sounds like a great mom.
1: Yeah, she is.
0: What's her name, Kaysen?
1: Robin.
0: And is there a song that Mama loves, or you want me to try to find one?
1: You can try to find one.
0: All right, I will do that.
1: Okay, thank you.
0: You have a good night. Thank you for calling. 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

0: wherever you are, whatever you're doing, I'm glad you are here with us. Maybe you're on the road. Maybe you are going to college. A lot of young people have been calling me the last few days saying, I'm packing up my room. Actually, their mothers are saying, we're packing up the room. My baby's growing up. And the kids are going, hallelujah, I'm taking off. If you are spreading your wings and flying, I pray that you have a soft landing. And I pray you don't make the same stupid choices I made when I was your age. We'll be back. You're listening to Delilah.
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0: Vito. Thank you for calling. What can I do for you tonight?
1: Well, what I was hoping you could do is I was calling so you can play a song for my friend, Catherine.
0: Buddy friend or sweetheart friend, Vito?
1: Buddy friend. So actually, we're on a trip right now and for business, and she came with me, and I'm actually out, but she's in the room. She listens to you guys, to you all the time, and I figured it'd be nice for her to, hear her name on the radio.
0: What a nice guy you are.
1: Hey, I do what I can,
0: So she's just a buddy, a good friend, someone you like hanging out with.
1: Absolutely.
0: Not a candidate for, snuggly stuff right now.
1: No, issue right now.
0: Don't even go there, he says.
1: Yeah, let's, we keep it on the level.
0: Good for you. What a nice guy. So you want me to pick out a friendship song?
1: Yeah, something nice. Or, every time we hang out, she always makes me listen to those crazy
0: sappy love songs.
1: Happy love songs. So she tortures me. So I figured, why not give her one to listen to when I'm not around? Delilah, you're all right.
0: Vito, you have a great night. Thanks for calling, hon.
1: Take care.

0: in. This is Delilah. What can I do for you?
1: I'm kind of in a dilemma here. I want to move away to another state because I'm going back. I want to go back home to another state, and my girlfriend here wants to go with me, and I really don't want her to.
0: So you're trying to break up with her, but be smooth about it, huh?
1: Well, I don't want to, but I don't want her to have to move and move her family and everything and move away from her family, too, because I don't see where it's fair.
0: How old are you?

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0: minute ago, I was talking about students or young people going off to college or going off to the military. It seems like the last few weeks I've heard from a lot of moms whose sons and daughters are packing their bags and getting ready to go to college or leaving for the military or leaving for a new job. And I've even heard from some young people who are moving. And it's so funny, the difference in the tones of the calls. When the moms call, they're like, I can't believe my baby's growing up. And when the babies call, they're like, yeah, my girlfriend and I, we're going on a road trip. We're moving. We're going to college. And we're so excited. If you are moving out, moving on up, thank you for letting me be a part of your life's transitions. I am here for everything you're going through. You're listening to Delilah.
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0: me ask you a question. Who lives in your village? Who belongs to your tribe? I do a lot of work in West Africa. I have an NGO that I founded, God started it, but he chose me to be the founder. And here in the States, we work in the foster care system. We work with kids who are in the foster care system. And we work with adults, encouraging them to adopt kids out of the foster care system. And in Africa, we work in refugee camps, and we work in communities that are very underserved. Mostly we work with starving children, and we help them to grow healthy food. And over there, it's very important to be a part of a village. The village has its own heartbeat. It has its own rhythm. It has its own music. It has its own language, if you will. And to be a part of a tribe where you belong, where you know that you belong. And I love those concepts, and so I apply them here in my village, in my neighborhood, in my little town, and in the people that I love to spend time with. We're a family. We're a village. We're there for each other. I hope you have people in your world, family, friends, grandparents, neighbors. I hope you have woven together the fabric of a wonderful circle of friends, and I appreciate the fact that you let me be a part of it. You're listening to Delilah.
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0: Carlos, hi. Welcome to the Delilah Show. What can I do for you tonight?
1: Hi. Well, it's actually great to finally be able to get through to you. I've been listening to you for over 25 years, and I never miss one of your shows every night, you know?
0: You probably know more about me than I remember about me, since I don't remember much.
1: Probably.
0: But can you name all my kids? Have you listened enough to be able to play the name game?
1: No, that one I can't do. But I know a lot about, you know, the things that you cook on Tuesday and, you know, with your husband and your barn and all of that type of stuff.
0: So you've heard me talking about Taco Tuesday, where we talk about it, and how my son, my late son, Zach, started the tradition that every Tuesday we have to have something that goes well with your name.
1: Absolutely, I have.
0: What can I play for you, my friend?
1: Well, I'm just calling because I want to, you know, have you pick out a good song, basically for my husband. We both

WJKK Vicksburg Jackson. Is there someone you look up to who has given you the skills it takes to succeed? Maybe mom or dad, a coworker, grandma or grandpa, maybe even a boss, somebody who would give you the shirt off the back if you asked for it. I'd love to hear about that person, sort of give them an audio pat on the back right here.

0: lessons I've learned.
1: Layla writes, Delilah, I have a man in my life that's my best friend in the whole world. He and I do lots of things together. The problem is that I really have fallen in love with him. Last year, I told him how I felt. I was afraid that I might lose his friendship. He humbly told me he just wanted to be friends. But now he's starting to send signals and such that he might be romantically interested in me. He texts me on his cell phone all the time saying, hi, sexy. He got upset when he found out I was going somewhere with another man. We get along great and have a great foundation for a relationship beyond friendship. I'm not sure what to make out of this new attention. I'm afraid if I push it, he will retreat again. I don't want to lose my friend, but man, I would love to take this to the next level as I am in love with him. What am I supposed to think about these mixed signals? Thank you from Layla. Layla, I will have my input coming up next. You're listening to Delilah.
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0: So who is on your heart tonight? Who are you thinking of? Your sweetheart, your significant other, your ex. Let's let that one go. There's a reason they're called the ex. Let it go. Ooh, some people have such a hard time letting go of the ex. They stalk them on Facebook. They stalk them on social media. They worry about if they're seeing somebody else. There's a reason they're the ex. Stop doing that. That's only going to hurt you and make you look really creepy. Don't do it. Let me tell you something about doing that. Don't do that. Let it go. If someone chooses not to make you a priority, there's nothing you can do to make them love you. No matter how much weight you lost, no matter how you do your hair, no matter what you cook, no matter how you manipulate, if somebody doesn't adore you and cherish you and treat you like you deserve to be treated, you cannot buy their affection. You cannot win their heart. You cannot manipulate them into being good to you. Trust me, I have tried all that. It doesn't work. If there were a way to make somebody respect you and love you and be good to you, I would have found it years ago, my friend. Trust me on this. I tried it all. It doesn't work. They either respect you and love you and adore you and cherish you, or they don't. And if they don't, let them go. We'll be back. You're listening to Delilah.
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0: Bambi, hi. Welcome to the Delilah Show. Tell me, who is on your heart tonight?
1: David.
0: And who is David? Is David a sweetheart? Is David a partner? Is David a friend? Who's David?
1: He's all of those. He's my husband at the moment.
0: So, a sweetheart, a friend, your partner, the one you love more than life.
1: Right.
0: And what do you want to tell him?
1: That I appreciate him so much.
0: How long have you been together?
1: 7 years.
0: All right, let me share a song for you. You have a great night.
1: Oh, you as well. And thank you so much for all you do for everyone.
0: You're welcome. Thank you for listening, hon.

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0: just about time for me to disappear out of here and take off into the darkness. I hope you have a wonderful Wednesday. And do me a favor, take some time out of your busy schedule to slow down and love someone. Good night. 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
2: We shared the burger that I ate the other night. I rarely order a cheeseburger, but I ordered one, and it showed up like a work of art. It's a gorgeous picture, and it came with a sliced, grilled pickle on the side. And on top of this burger were grilled pickles with like seasoning too, not just grilled.
0: You know, even before seasoning. I didn't try it, but looking at that, that's a presentation. That's that is the art of plating right there.
2: Yeah. It elevates any sandwich to put something on it that's unexpected. Something that's unexpected on a sandwich will just make you think, oh, it's the greatest one I've ever had.
3: Yeah,
2: and it's true for burgers as well. So Danny said, anytime we go to a restaurant, we had asked on social media, anytime we go to a restaurant, I have a burger with a fried egg on it, and I always have to get it. Mm. Diane said, grilled bell pepper strips.
3: Oh.
2: That sounds good.
0: Yeah, that does sound good.
2: Some other suggestions we had heard were like pepper jelly on a burger, which I would do in a heartbeat. You had suggested pimento cheese,
3: yeah,
2: Sam.
3: Yeah, pimento cheese.
2: I can't remember. Do you do anything unusual in your burgers, Murphy?
0: No, not really.
2: I know.
0: I'm sort of a burger purist. I'm about the meat and just simple.
2: I like hot stuff on a burger. I like jalapenos and stuff like that. Mm-mm. Patty said, I've had grilled pineapple on a turkey sandwich, and I think I'd like to try it on a burger.
3: I had it on a burger one time.
2: You did?
3: It was good.
2: I'm surprised you ate that,
3: but
2: Sam.
3: Every now and then, because when you see those things on the menu, it's like, oh,
2: it might be good.
3: Let me try it.
2: You could always pull it right off of there if it doesn't work for you, couldn't you? Steven just says lots and lots of ketchup. Lisa says chips. She likes chips on her burger. I've never done that. It's good on a sandwich.
3: Yeah, I've done it on sandwiches, never on a burger.
2: Any kind of chip. Murphy at home is at the, you're at the mercy of me with whatever I make. Because I'll make a sandwich for him and I'll throw something unusual on it. And you're like, man, what's this? And it's like, it's just Italian dressing. I'll say stuff like that. And he's like, oh, it's great. Judith.
0: Yeah, it's true. You are good at the surprise.
2: Peanut butter and bacon. Mm. Both peanut butter and bacon.
0: And I've heard, there are plenty of burger joints that now actually sell them that way.
2: Yeah.
0: And it's different. It's one of those where, it's good, but you can't do that every time.
2: It's heavy. Yeah. And Marie, a burger at a place that I had fried jalapenos, not soggy, but crunchy.
0: You know what? That's a good twist on things if you like jalapenos. Sure.
2: Keep it coming.
1: This is my station. 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
1: Top mistakes that dads-to-be make in the delivery room. This is from a labor and delivery nurse who has done thousands of births and been there thousands of times. And by the way, I want to just say up front, I do want to hear from you guys about how you felt about being in that room, because it's very different than the mom's perspective. But she does say that most dads are fine, caring and attentive.
0: I'm sure most are.
1: There's only some that are like the red flag dads. Well,
0: but if you're the first time dad, you don't know. You're already nervous anyway about what do I do?
1: Yeah. Is that what you felt like? You felt nervous? Like, what do I do?
0: Oh, yeah. I mean, I think that the mistakes that I learned, the things not to do, to be honest with you, was because my sister was the first in the family to actually have kids.
1: Yeah.
0: And so, you know, I made those mistakes with her.
2: Oh.
0: Just like
1: you were joking
0: looking at the monitor, and I was joking about things. It's like, whatever.
1: Yeah, you were.
0: She's in pain, and I'm sitting there pointing at the monitor going, oh, here comes another big one. Can't do that.
1: Yeah, you sure did. Yeah. Bless her.
0: I know.
1: Bless her.
0: Yep. So, okay. Anyway, yep.
1: Sam,
2: what?
1: Were you in the delivery room for some of the kids?
2: Yeah, for some of them.
1: Yeah.
2: I was nervous about it.
1: Mm-hmm. I can see that. I believe it.
2: I don't think I asked any dumb questions.
1: Good. Were you attentive and caring?
2: I think so, yeah.
1: Okay.
2: I mean, for number two, you know, we brought along a jam box and we had some CDs that we had chosen just for this. No, yeah, I mean, so relaxing
1: CDs. Of course,
2: CDs,
1: nice.
2: You know, rock and roll, and I was in charge of that.
1: That's sweet. Okay, yeah. So you were like the DJ.
2: Yeah.
1: Okay, so.
2: Hey, coming up next.
1: That was a while ago, obviously, with the CDs.
2: Yes.
1: So the red flag dads, the worst thing she has seen. Please don't do this. If you're a dad-to-be, don't do these things. Being very concerned with being entertained. Like, can we watch TV? Can I hook up my Xbox? She's seen that.
0: Oh, really?
1: Don't do that.
0: Well, yeah, I would think that would be no duh.
1: Being on your device the whole time in a meeting. You know, if you're going to be working or in a meeting, you should leave the room. Because there was a time when dads weren't allowed in delivery rooms.
0: Yeah. Yeah, I thought it was kind of a blessing and gift actually to be able to be there for both of ours, Jody.
1: Correct. The other two big no-nos that she has seen, and it's a low percentage, but the other one's like showing up absolutely having had some alcohol.
2: Oh,
1: you're nervous.
2: Really?
1: And you're,
2: really?
1: Yeah, and she's also seen them flirting with the nurses and being inappropriate. Do not be that guy.
0: What? Okay.

0: would lose me in that moment. Yeah. Do not be that guy.
1: It's gonna be more difficulty coming after the birth if you do.
0: You better
1: that.
0: Believe it. And on top of her postpartum, you better believe it.
2: Yeah. Pump me up in the morning.
3: Good morning.
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1: We're off to a partly cloudy start this morning across central Mississippi. Other than a spotty shower this morning, we should stay mainly dry. And much of the afternoon may stay dry as well. We'll have a lot of sun and temperatures should climb to the mid-90s. It's really later this evening and overnight tonight we'll have some passing showers and thunderstorms. I'm meteorologist Matt Standridge.

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1: Morning pick-me-up time. This is a back-to-school one about a high school in Tulsa. You may have heard about this. It's been trending since back-to-school happened for them at Bishop Kelly High School. It's a small, you know, private Catholic school, and they've had this tradition for years, forever, that on the first day when freshmen show up and get dropped off by their parents, that the seniors used to play pranks on them. You know, getting out of the car and walking into the school was a thing that you were nervous about as a freshman because you knew you were going to be pranked in somehow, some sort of initiation. Well, in 2001, the class of 2001 decided, 26 years ago, decided, let's just be kind. Let's do something good, but kind, and welcome them to the school. And so what they did was something called Kiss the Mom. If you are a freshman and you are being driven in carpool onto that campus, you cannot get out of the car. Hundreds of seniors gather around the car, and they won't let you out until you kiss your mom on the cheek to say thank you for all of this. I'm in high school now. You have to kiss your guardian or someone who brought you.
2: We hold the car. We hold the car door.
3: Yeah.
2: Preventing it from opening. It's like initiation. Seniors. We all did it.
4: How embarrassing was that?
5: Very.
6: Your heart starts thumping out of your chest.
7: I'm not a very huggy person.
1: Those were some of the freshmen who, you know, did it and got out. And of course, who do you think loves it the most? Here's the one of the administrators talking about
2: it. And you
1: know
2: who the happiest people are in this whole thing? The mothers. This is a big moment for them, especially if it's their first child or their last child.
8: So emotional. I was crying yesterday and all morning, and she asked me not to cry during the drop-offs.
0: Oh.
8: I think I did okay.
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10: He gave me that kiss, and I saw him leave, and that meant I have to let go.
1: Wow. And the thing about it is, there's a lot of kids who would just go, thanks, Mom. And who would normally not necessarily give that love, who do it because it's part of the process. They have to do it, you know? And so, and you heard one of the kids say, I'm not really this person, but you do it, and it means a lot. So they really do. This was just from the other day when they surrounded the cars. And that's after the kiss.
0: Oh, that's really sweet.
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1: It's Keep the Wow Wednesday. Keep your wows coming, little or big, whatever you are personally celebrating, we will clap for you. 877-310-4MSJ.
0: Sam, you went on a solo trip this past weekend. And one thing that you mentioned yesterday was that you feel discombobulated in a hotel room. That your stuff
2: every trip I wind up misplacing stuff in the room. Now, right. I know it's in the room, so there's not that complete loss.
1: So common.
2: It's not where I put it at home, so it could be anywhere.
1: Of course.
0: You know, so both of you already know that my uptightness with air travel is something that I'm very diligent about time on that.
2: Yeah.
0: I'm the same way in a hotel room, especially when I'm traveling by myself. Because all of my stuff is ready to, if I had to leave the room immediately, it's ready to go.
2: Like all in one spot?
0: Yep.
2: Oh.
0: And the other thing, and I know you don't like packing cubes, but the packing cubes eliminate that. Seriously.
1: They do.
0: You know why? Because all your stuff is in one place. Mm-hmm. It's designated and it goes with you. And so that the combination of that and the fact that I set up everything that I need to when I, you know, get in the room with places, but everything is compartmentalized.
2: Yeah.
0: My overnight bag is where everything stays. I do not unload it onto the counter. You know, I work out of the bag. My packing cubes, same thing. You know, it's so everything stays in one space, and I can, instead of me looking for 15 things when I'm about to leave the room, I only have a handful.
1: I think you have to travel like by yourself for business over time to realize, because the first time when you're younger and you first start doing that traveling alone and you get to the hotel room, you're like, and just like, whatever, I'll use that tomorrow. And you don't think about it. And then you're completely discombobulated. But the more you do it, you realize. And packing cubes come in handy for real. You know what I put in my packing cubes now?
0: Wow.
1: And I keep them in a packing cube in the room. Anything and all things electronic.
0: Cords, yeah. Me too.
1: Chargers,
0: I've got one bag for that. Yep,
1: all of
0: exactly.
1: That. Because otherwise, I will spend 10 minutes looking. Where's my charger?
2: Mm-hmm. You know, maybe I need to buy one packing cube.
1: A couple.
2: Just for the No, I have no problem with the clothes, shoes, all that stuff. What I'm talking about is where'd I put my wallet? Where'd I put the keys? Where are my glasses?
1: What else? Whatever you're naturally losing in a hotel room, you should condense to one little packing cube.
0: Or area,
2: Okay, maybe one.
1: Okay.
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5: Last year, I had back pain radiating down my right leg. The pain was so bad, I was willing to cut my leg off to stop the pain. I could barely walk and had to stoop over when I did just to take pressure off the spine. I'm John Morgan of Morgan & Morgan. In my professional career, I've represented thousands of people who've had herniated discs and issues with their neck and back, but never fully appreciated what they were going through until it was my turn. 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Then I thought of all of you and how much more devastating this type of injury could be for you. 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I now feel your pain. Just know at Morgan & Morgan, we got your back. I understand. Morgan means more.
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spotty shower this morning. We should stay mainly dry. And much of the afternoon may stay dry as well. We'll have a lot of sun and temperatures should climb to the mid-90s. It's really later this evening and overnight tonight. We'll have some passing showers and thunderstorms. I'm meteorologist Matt Standridge.

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2: Good morning. It's Wednesday, and this is your AM News update from DarkHorsePressNow.com. I'm Tyress April. Country music legend Dolly Parton has died at 80. Parton died Tuesday in Nashville after a brief battle with cancer, according to her family and publicist. Her career spanned more than 5 decades, producing hits like Jolene, 9 to 5, and I Will Always Love You. Parton has built a legacy through philanthropy, including her Imagination Library, which has provided more than 300 million books to children. Central Mississippi Crime Stoppers is asking for help identifying those responsible for a series of storage shed burglaries in Ridgeland. The burglaries happened between June and August in the Greenbrook subdivision. Stolen items include power tools and lawn equipment. Information leading to an arrest could earn a reward of up to $2,500. And it's National Dog Day, and Chick-fil-A in Clinton is hosting a Dogs in the Drive-Thru event from 5 to 6 p.m. today. Each dog will receive a free dog tag and treat. For more Mississippi headlines, check out DarkHorsePressNow.com. I'm Tyress April.
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1: This trend of families in homes creating a room that's considered the analog room.
0: Yeah, re-explain that, because you did that in Three Things to Know.
1: Love it. The idea of having a room that has no electronics in it, no screens. It's only meant to be, you know, like a reading area or listening to music area. And they do mean, like, bring out the turntable if you want to keep it real analog. Books, you know, soft lighting, a place to go be alone or a place to go talk, like sit with your family. And it's like an older room. You know, it does not have the modern day stuff.
0: Right.
1: And when talking about that, you know, you were like, oh, wow, that sounds nice.
2: It does.
1: And I realized in that moment, Murphy, that's why I love our family room. Now, I know we have a huge screen TV in there. That's the only thing, though. The rest of that room even feels older because it's got, like, dark wood. So it's
0: She does not want to repaint that room. I want it to match the rest of the house with the white trim and the white walls. And, you know, she's fine with it being a little older school. And you're right. It's got a charm to it.
1: There's something about that room, and I've never been able to put my finger on it, is with all those dark wood shelves and stuff. It's because it reminds me of, it's so different than everything else. I feel like I'm getting away when I get in there, maybe going back in time a little bit, because I'm not always watching TV in there. Sometimes I'm just listening to music or painting or petting the dog or reading.
0: Yeah.
1: It's where I have my weekend coffee in there. Mm. And so it's kind of like we have an analog room.
0: I agree with you.
1: We could take this big screen out of there. But
0: I think that the living room is actually closer to the room that's because there is no, by design, there's no screen. And I don't think we've ever had anybody ask us about that.
1: No,
0: but
1: it's
0: there's
1: a
0: not,
1: sitting.
0: You know, I mean, most people will not have a screen in the kitchen or screen. Yeah. There's no, that area is screen free.
1: Yeah. You know, it's about the decor and how comfortable that main living room is. But our family room is different.
0: Mm-hmm.
1: There's something about it, though. We could literally get rid of that screen in there and it would be a legit analog room.
0: Yeah.
1: Except football season's coming.
0: It's an older house, too, so that's part of it. I mean, the reason it feels analog is because that part of the house was built in the 70s.
1: I know.
0: So, yeah.
1: You have paneling up in there and we would be OG.
2: Well, Murphy, what do you think about getting rid of the TV and the...
0: You got to keep one screen, yeah.
1: Okay. Coming up at 6:53, things to know to start your day. And next, Sam is the food dude.
2: Yeah, I'm going to let you know what Reese's is doing to make your Halloween candy shopping and handing out the candy.

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1: Sam's always up on the new eats. He's the food dude.
2: Reese's has this great idea that we're going to be able to purchase this year for Halloween.
0: Okay.
2: It is a giant plastic pumpkin that has your candy already in it.
3: Oh.
2: And the candy that's in it is all Reese's peanut butter cups.
1: That's
0: because
1: funny.
0: Is there any other candy?
2: No, there is not. Not for Easter, not for Halloween.
3: Wait, that's my favorite thing about a Halloween candy bucket is looking in it and your eyes scanning. And you, if you're trick-or-treating and you're a kid and they say pick one, that's an important question you are asked and you start looking.
2: Well, if you say pick one and they're all Reese's,
3: you know what else?
2: Everybody will love it.
0: Yeah.
3: I know you're going to want to go to the house with just the Reese's bucket, but you buy the Reese's bucket and give it as a gift to somebody in October, win. That's a win. That's
2: now, there's 110 pieces of candy in here, all snack sizes.
0: Oh, wow.
2: And they've mixed them up. It's the peanut butter cups, the ghosts, the Reese's pieces, and also peanut butter pumpkins.
0: That's actually genius.
3: I know.
2: I have no clue what the price is, but, you know.
3: Priceless.
2: I don't know if a mortgage is involved.
0: Yeah, could be.
2: If you love the taste of Little Debbie's pumpkin spice rolls, but you're thinking, I sure wish I could get protein in there. Well, you're in luck because Ryse, R-Y-S-E, they're a nutritional supplement brand. They've partnered with Little Debbie to bring us pumpkin spice roll protein shakes.
3: Oh, so you're drinking it.
0: Okay.
2: 30 grams of protein.
0: Okay.
2: And it's supposed to taste just like a
3: Little Debbie roll. Are they testing it at pumpkin season? Because it seems like she has 100 products you could add protein to.
2: Little Debbie.
3: Little Debbie.
2: Yeah.
0: Well, but you're not adding them to the cakes. You're adding them to
3: the drink. Oh, you're right.
0: Apparently.
3: Thank you. Yeah. That would be strange.
2: And if you're going to be on the road anytime soon and you want to swing in and see the Beaver at Bucky's, we have pumpkin spice hot chocolate.
3: Okay.
2: You know, in the packet, in the mix.
0: You can
2: make your own. Okay. And they also have a ghoulish green hot chocolate. It changes color.
0: Oh, that's cool.
3: Always something new at the Beaver there.
2: Yeah. And Aldi, they want your help in choosing their next coffee creamer, the flavor.
3: Oh,
0: okay.
2: They got 8 of them to choose from. Blackberry, cobbler, caramelized banana, honey vanilla, yada, yada. Anyway, you can go onto their website. You have until tomorrow. That's when everything wraps up. 10 o'clock Eastern tomorrow morning to vote on which one you think they should put in the stores.
0: Do they have their own brand, or is it Burissimo that's
2: there? Yeah, Burissimo.
3: Yeah, that's their brand.
0: So I've got the cinnamon roll version of that, which is unbelievable.
3: Thank you, Food Dude. Coming up next, your Hollywood Outsider.
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13: We're off to a partly cloudy start this morning across central Mississippi. Other than a spotty shower this morning, we should stay mainly dry. And much of the afternoon may stay dry as well. We'll have a lot of sun and temperatures should climb to the mid-90s. It's really later this evening and overnight tonight we'll have some passing showers and thunderstorms. I'm meteorologist Matt Standridge.

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3: There's a movie opening this week in theaters, Coyote versus Acme, that has been a long time coming because it was supposed to be here in 2023, and then the studio shelved it because of a tax write-off.
0: Yeah, they wanted to scrap it and take the tax break, apparently.
3: This film follows Wile E. Coyote as he sues Acme over its faulty products.
4: Have you been horribly injured by a product made by the Acme Corporation?
5: It's not your fault. There's probably someone to blame.
3: I'm going to tell you something.
6: Why has this taken so long to have the coyote sue?
3: To describe it for you, it's live action meets that. Is it Looney Tunes, the cartoon?
6: Yeah.
3: So like Wile E. Coyote's in it, but he's with like John Cena is in it and Will Forte. They're in it.
0: Yeah. And weren't some of those actors the ones that lobbied to bring it back? I mean, I can say in 2023, you're still coming out of COVID,
3: yes,
0: and the theater business wasn't so hot.
6: Yeah.
0: I can see why they were worried about it, but today would be prime.
3: Of course they were, but also fans, people who wanted to see this. And go watch the trailer because, I mean, to me, I'm thinking I'm not interested in this, and then I go watch it, and that meep is perfect.
6: Yeah.
3: And then there's like Tweety is in it, and Foghorn Leghorn is in it, and even at the end.
7: So, what is up, Doc?
3: It's in theaters this weekend.
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1: Keep the Wow Wednesday. This is when we ask you to share your recent personal wows, and they can be big life goals, or they can be little things that you are working on. I mean, sometimes it's like, can I please get my contacts in on the first try?
2: For you,
1: that's a Jody one, for sure. Anyway, so Keep the Wow Wednesday. This came in to murphysamandjody.com. It's from Martha. I have to tell you, I had another wow this week. I'm the person who contacted you guys a week or so ago on Wow Wednesday about writing a series of children's books.
0: Oh, yeah.
1: One of them being Andy the Ant Who Said I Can't.
0: Yes.
1: I must have gotten to work before I heard you talk about that on air that day. Because after a review on Amazon, I found out that they had purchased a book after hearing about it on your show.
0: Oh.
1: I was able to find the segment on your YouTube channel. Thank you, thank you, thank you from the bottom of my heart. I appreciate you sharing my wow. And this week I have published 3 more to the series.
0: All right.
1: I'm also writing a memoir about being adopted from Germany and then going back and meeting my birth mother when I was in my 20s.
0: Mm.
1: Martha, you're a writer. Keep doing it.
0: That is sweet. I've always kind of had this fantasy of being the writer type because you picture, you know, them sitting in their own little isolated room, whatever comforts and creative environment and all that, and it being peaceful. And I'm sure that's not what it is at all.
1: You know, I believe that writing is so much harder than we know. And, and there are probably people who are almost tortured by the ideas that they have in their head. But having an idea is not the same as getting it on paper and getting it to make sense to like an editor or even just any audience.
0: Mm-hmm.
1: You know, everything is harder than we think.
3: Well, yeah. What would you write about, Murphy?
0: Oh, I don't know what I would write about.
3: That's a really good question. Because, like a plan or?
0: No, I just pictured the act of it.
3: Oh.
0: I like office supplies and school supplies.
1: You could write a management motivational series.
0: Yeah, I guess I could.
1: You could. If you let me do the foreword, that would be great. Anyway, Martha, thank you for sharing your wow. One of the books is Andy the Ant Who

0: said I can't. The other one is Lucy the ladybug who had no spots, and Sammy the snail who was too slow. We love you, Martha. Thank you so much. Share your wows with us, little or big. 877-310-4MSJ.
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8: We're off to a partly cloudy start this morning across central Mississippi. Other than a spotty shower this morning, we should stay mainly dry. And much of the afternoon may stay dry as well. We'll have a lot of sun and temperatures should climb to the mid-90s. It's really later this evening and overnight tonight. We'll have some passing showers and thunderstorms. I'm meteorologist Matt Standridge.
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1: Three things to know today.
2: Number one, the world has lost somebody we were not prepared to lose. And then again, we may never really lose her because you kind of feel like Dolly Parton will always be with us. Jolene. She passed away yesterday at the age of 80. It was announced yesterday. And then we had heard that it was after a brief battle with cancer. I kind of thought we maybe would never know, but I guess yesterday it was, she had been at the cancer center in Nashville, the Vanderbilt Ingram.
3: Just for a few days.
2: For 4 days.
3: Yeah.
2: And it was, 4 days ago that she told the world that she felt like she still had a lot to do.
3: Mm-hmm.
2: Number two, the president has ordered all U.S. flags to be flown at half staff for a week. The Empire State Building last night paid tribute with the entire building lit up in pink in Dolly's honor.
3: Pink sparkles.
2: Right. And we do know that she will be buried next to her husband Carl, of 59 years. She will be in a comfortable cotton dress, but in her signature high heels. It's another thing she requested.
3: A private family ceremony, right?
2: Right, in Nashville. That's what we're hearing. And number three, the Grand Ole Opry announced last night they're dedicating the entire Saturday night show to her, and rightly so. I think we're going to see more and more of that as we all kind of grieve her together. And then Dolly, a true original musical, that will proceed, by the way, in December. It opens in New York.
3: Yeah.
2: And then it really opens for real, I guess.
3: In January.
2: On January 19th, which would have been her 81st birthday.
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1: I would like to share a secret with everybody.
2: Okay, Sam.
0: Well, then it won't be a secret anymore, Sam.
1: Well, because it's something I can share now. This goes back to my solo Sam weekend this past weekend, the barbecue and concert. Mm-hmm. I haven't told anybody this, but it was kind of a personal retreat for me.
2: Yeah.
1: I went into it as not just a solo Sam trip. It was a personal retreat to work on some anxiety issues.
0: Okay.
1: Oh. When I do these solo trips, I do it, number one, to get away for enjoyment.
0: Yes.
1: Part of being by yourself is you make all the decisions. Mm-hmm. And there's a lot that when I take these trips, I don't talk about this, but, you know, it's like, okay, when should I leave to get here? Is there going to be traffic? I'm going to eat at this restaurant. Let me check out the menu online so I know what I'm doing. It's just a whole bunch of stuff. And

0: of stuff that a normal person would think is unnecessary.
1: Okay.
2: You're saying that this kind of stuff that is normal in our lives, especially with travel, causes you a lot of anxiety.
1: Well, it sounds like control anxiety, basically.
0: Yes, control anxiety. And so this trip was a little bit of me working on just let it go.
2: Go with the flow.
1: Well, that's good.
0: Go with the flow. When I went to Lockhart to do the barbecue eating, you know, there was that line. I might have not sat in that line before, but I decided to sit, talk to people, chill.
2: Yeah.
0: There was a farmer's market in the city. I walked around a little while at the farmer's market. Cool. I didn't have every second of this trip planned out.
1: Very
2: smart.
1: And
2: that's unusual for you.
0: Yeah, because I do too much research, too much worrying, too much, you know, boom to boom to boom to boom.
2: This is so beautiful that you know you need to work on this, that it's internal, because no one else would ever know that. Mm-hmm. Now, we work really close with you, and we've worked with you for so long. I do know that you are a stickler for things going the way they're supposed to go.
0: Yeah.
2: And it's like, sometimes to me, it's like, well, we don't finish at 10:30. Yeah. We finish at 11. What difference? What's the big diff?
0: That is a whole nother problem I have, too. When things interrupt my schedule, my planned and my head schedule.
2: I can tell it tenses you.
0: Yeah.
1: Well, you know, they say, and it's difficult to do, I think it's even more difficult today, to leave 50% of your day open for emergencies, because that's what's going to happen.
0: Yeah.
1: And
2: truly.
1: But it's more difficult now than it's ever been before. But this is a really good step in the right direction.
0: Yeah.
1: If you take a breath and realize the world is not on your schedule, unfortunately, then, you know, life gets easier.
0: Yeah.
2: Do you feel, though, that you got something out of it?
0: I felt like I accomplished. I didn't accomplish everything I wanted to, but I accomplished concerts. I usually leave before the last song to beat the traffic. I stayed the whole time this time.
1: All right.
0: Good. Sam.
1: Yeah.
0: All right. So what's next? I got to know.
2: I don't know.
1: Actually, in truth, it's the morning pick-me-up.
2: That's next.
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1: Morning pick-me-up time. This is a back-to-school one about a high school in Tulsa. You may have heard about this. It's been trending since back-to-school happened for them at Bishop Kelly High School. It's a small, you know, private Catholic school, and they've had this tradition for years, forever, that on the first day when freshmen show up and get dropped off by their parents, that the seniors used to play pranks on them. You know, getting out of the car and walking into the school was a thing that you were nervous about as a freshman because you knew you were going to be pranked in somehow, some sort of initiation. Well, in 2001, the class of 2001 decided, 26 years ago, decided, let's just be kind. Let's do something good, but kind, and welcome them to the school. And so what they did was something called Kiss the Mom. If you are a freshman and you are being driven in carpool onto that campus, you cannot get out of the car. Hundreds of seniors gather around the car, and they won't let you out until you kiss your mom on the cheek to say thank you for all of this. I'm in high school now. You have to kiss your guardian or someone who brought you.
2: We hold the car. We hold the car door.
3: Yeah.
2: Preventing it from opening. It's like initiation. Like we all did it.
4: How embarrassing was that?
5: Very.
3: Your heart starts thumping out of your chest.
5: I'm not a very huggy person.
1: Those were some of the freshmen who, you know, did it and got out. And of course, who do you think loves it the most? Here's the one of the administrators talking about
2: it. And you
1: know
2: who the happiest people are in this whole thing? The mothers. This is a big moment for them, especially if it's their first child or their last child.
5: So emotional. I was crying yesterday and all morning, and she asked me not to cry during the drop-off. I think I did okay.
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7: He gave me that kiss, and I saw him leave, and that meant I have to let go.
1: Wow. And the thing about it is, there's a lot of kids who would just go, thanks, Mom. And who would normally not necessarily give that love, who do it because it's part of the process. They have to do it, you know? And so, and you heard one of the kids say, I'm not really this person, but you do it and it means a lot. So they really do. This was just from the other day when they surrounded the cars. And that's after the kiss.
0: Oh, that's really sweet. Your morning pick-me-up. And coming up next, Jody has your Hollywood up.
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5: We're off to a partly cloudy start this morning across central Mississippi. Other than a spotty shower this morning, we should stay mainly dry. And much of the afternoon may stay dry as well. We'll have a lot of sun and temperatures should climb to the mid-90s. It's really later this evening and overnight tonight we'll have some passing showers and thunderstorms. I'm meteorologist Matt Standridge.
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2: Of course, we all know we've lost a unicorn with the loss of Dolly Parton yesterday at the age of 80. And so a lot of people who actually worked with her have shared, and you're seeing all of that on social media, but there was one thing that was posted yesterday on social that I had to stop and screenshot and take a minute, and that was something posted by Eminem. It's a letter on Dolly letterhead. You know the Dolly signature. Well, she had her own letterhead, and it was a letter written to him in 2022 when they were both inducted into the Rock and Roll Hall of Fame that same year. And it says, Marshall, and in parentheses, Eminem, congratulations on your induction into the Rock and Roll Hall of Fame. Your performance was amazing, and everybody said so. Even though I don't know a lot about rap music, I've come to know that you are the very best at it. Aside from that, I hope what I have to say will not seem weird or strange to you, but I have always felt some unexplained connection to you, like I know you somehow. I had hoped to meet you at the show, but you know how nuts those things are. Personally, I hate them, and I missed my chance, but maybe someday we'll meet. In the meantime, keep doing what you're doing, because you do it so well, and no matter how complex your world may be, just know you are very special and touch people in ways you don't even know. With love and respect, Dolly Parton. That was on Dolly letterhead to Eminem in 2022.
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2: We shared the burger that I ate the other night. I rarely order a cheeseburger, but I ordered one, and it showed up like a work of art. It's a gorgeous picture, and it came with a sliced, grilled pickle on the side. And on top of this burger were grilled pickles with, like, seasoning, too. Not just grilled.
0: You know, even before seasoning. I didn't try it, but looking at that, that's a presentation. That's really, that is the art of plating right there.
2: Yeah. It elevates any sandwich to put something on it that's unexpected. Something that's unexpected on a sandwich will just make you think, oh, it's the greatest one I've ever had.
3: Yeah,
2: and it's true for burgers as well. So Danny said, anytime we go to a restaurant, we had asked on social media, anytime we go to a restaurant, I have a burger with a fried egg on it, and I always have to get it. Mm. Diane said, grilled bell pepper strips.
3: Oh.
2: That sounds good.
0: Yeah, that does sound good.
2: Some other suggestions we had heard were like, pepper jelly on a burger, which I would do in a heartbeat. You had suggested pimento cheese,
3: yeah,
2: Sam.
3: Yeah, pimento cheese.
2: I can't remember. Do you do anything unusual in your burgers, Murphy?
0: No, not really.
2: I know.
0: I mean, I'm sort of a burger purist. I'm about the meat and just simple.
2: I like hot stuff on a burger. I like jalapenos and stuff like that. Mm-mm. Patty said, I've had grilled pineapple on a turkey sandwich, and I think I'd like to try it on a burger.
3: I had it on a burger one time.
2: You did?
3: It was good.
2: I'm surprised you ate that,
3: but
2: Sam.
3: Every now and then, because when you see those things on the menu, it's like, oh,
2: it might be
3: let
2: good.
3: Me try it.
2: You could always pull it right off of there if it doesn't work for you, couldn't you? Steven just says lots and lots of ketchup. Lisa says chips. She likes chips on her burger. I've never done that. It's good on a sandwich.
3: Yeah, I've done it on sandwiches, never on a burger.
2: Any kind of chip. Murphy at home is you're at the mercy of me with whatever I make. Because I'll make a sandwich for him and I'll throw something unusual on it. And you're like, man, what's this? And it's like, it's just Italian dressing. I'll say stuff like that. And he's like, oh, it's great. Judith.
0: Yeah, it's true. You are good at the surprise.
2: Peanut butter and bacon. Mm. Both peanut butter and bacon.
0: And I've heard, there are plenty of burger joints that now actually sell them that way.
2: Yeah.
0: And it's different. It's one of those where, it's good, but you can't do that every time.
2: It's heavy. Yeah. And Marie, a burger at a place that I had fried jalapenos, not soggy, but crunchy.
0: You know what? That's a good twist on things if you like jalapenos. Sure.
2: Keep it coming. Coming up next, three things to know today.
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3: Wait. 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
2: You can do either one. 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How does that famous quote go?
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12: We're off to a partly cloudy start this morning across central Mississippi. Other than a spotty shower this morning, we should stay mainly dry. And much of the afternoon may stay dry as well. We'll have a lot of sun and temperatures should climb to the mid-90s. It's really later this evening and overnight tonight. We'll have some passing showers and thunderstorms. I'm meteorologist Matt Standridge.

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1: Three things to know today.
2: All of these things about Dolly Rebecca Parton, who passed away at the age of 80 yesterday. We all feel this together. There was no one in the world like her. We lose her, and then she's everywhere, though.
0: And
2: she
0: always every generation.
2: She always will be. Dolly's

0: And the record label had her writing pop music first. She begged to write country music, and they were like, no, write. And then finally they came along and said, okay, you can write country music. And her first one was called Dumb Blonde.
1: No.
0: And number three, realize she really is everywhere. You know, she has a dedicated line of pet apparel and accessories. Dolly Parton baking kits are all over the stores. Yeah. She had a cosmetics line that was launched in 2024. The unexpected, I guess, newest, the Tennessean Travel Stop. She made her last public appearance there just 2 months ago at the Travel Stop upon its opening. And then, of course, the Dolly Parton Songteller Hotel will open in Nashville this October.
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0: 2006 for a song from, I can't remember the name of the song, Traveling Through, it was the song, but she was up against 3-6 Mafia.
1: Right.
0: They're the ones who won that year.
1: Yeah.
0: She wrote them a letter like she wrote Eminem.
1: Right.
0: Congratulating them and saying she didn't really care because they're bringing the statue back to Tennessee, you know, them being from Memphis.
1: Right.
0: And
1: so much.
0: All the fun stuff Dolly used to do, she was on The Simpsons.
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18: We're off to a partly cloudy start this morning across central Mississippi. Other than a spotty shower this morning, we should stay mainly dry. And much of the afternoon may stay dry as well. We'll have a lot of sun and temperatures should climb to the mid-90s. It's really later this evening and overnight tonight we'll have some passing showers and thunderstorms. I'm meteorologist Matt Standridge.

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1: A couple.
0: Just for the electro. 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
0: Where'd I put my wallet? 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
1: What else? Whatever you're naturally losing in a hotel room, you should condense to one little packing cube.
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17: We're off to a partly cloudy start this morning across central Mississippi. Other than a spotty shower this morning, we should stay mainly dry. And much of the afternoon may stay dry as well. We'll have a lot of sun and temperatures should climb to the mid-90s. It's really later this evening and overnight tonight we'll have some passing showers and thunderstorms. I'm meteorologist Matt Standridge.

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1: This trend of families in homes creating a room that's considered the analog room.
0: Yeah, re-explain that, because you did that in Three Things to Know.
1: Love it. The idea of having a room that has no electronics in it, no screens. It's only meant to be, you know, like a reading area or a listening to music area. And they do mean, like, bring out the turntable if you want to keep it real analog. Books, you know, soft lighting, a place to go be alone or a place to go talk. Like, sit with your family, and it's like an older room. You know, it does not have the modern day stuff.
0: Right.
1: And when talking about that, you know, you were like, oh, wow, that sounds nice.
2: It does.
1: And I realized in that moment, Murphy, that's why I love our family room. Now, I know we have a huge screen TV in there. That's the only thing, though. The rest of that room even feels older because it's got like dark wood. So it's,
0: yeah, Jody,
1: like,
0: actually will not. She does not want to repaint that room. I want it to match the rest of the house with the white trim and the white walls. And, you know, she's fine with it being a little older school. And you're right. It's got a charm to it.
1: There's something about that room, and I've never been able to put my finger on it, with all those dark wood shelves and stuff. It's because it reminds me of, it's so different than everything else. I feel like I'm getting away when I get in there, maybe going back in time a little bit, because I'm not always watching TV in there. Sometimes I'm just listening to music or painting or petting the dog or reading.
0: Yeah.
1: It's where I have my weekend coffee in there. And so it's kind of like we have an analog room.

0: I agree with you.
1: We could take this big screen out of there. But
0: I think that the living room is actually closer to the room because there is no, by design, there's no screen. And I don't think we've ever had anybody ask us about that.
1: No,
0: but
1: it's
0: there's
1: a
0: not,
1: sitting.
0: You know, I mean, most people will not have a screen in the kitchen or screen. Yeah. There's no, that area is screen free.
1: Yeah. You know, it's about the decor and how comfortable that main living room is. But our family room is different. Mm-hmm. There's something about it, though. We could literally get rid of that screen in there, and it would be a legit analog room.
0: Yeah,
1: except
0: well,
1: football season's coming.
0: It's an older house, too, so that's part of it. I mean, the reason it feels analog is because that part of the house was built in the 70s.
1: I know.
0: So, yeah.
1: You have paneling up in there, and we would be OG.
2: Murphy, what do you think about getting rid of the TV and the...
1: I mean...
0: No, gotta keep one. You gotta keep one screen,
1: either.
0: Yeah.
1: Okay.
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6: We have a good mix of sun and clouds out there across central Mississippi. Temperatures are climbing up towards the mid-90s for highs later this afternoon. Feel like temperatures up to 108. Much of the afternoon may actually stay dry. It's later this evening and overnight tonight. We'll have some rounds of showers and thunderstorms. Those will continue into Thursday. I'm meteorologist Matt.

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1: Sam's always up on the new eats. He's the food dude.
2: Reese's has this great idea that we're going to be able to purchase this year for Halloween.
0: Okay.
2: It is a giant plastic pumpkin that has your candy already in it. And the candy that's in it is all Reese's peanut butter cups.
1: That's
0: because
1: funny.
0: Is there any other candy?
2: No, there is not. Mm-hmm. Not for Easter, not for Halloween.
3: Wait, that's my favorite thing about a Halloween candy bucket is looking in it and your eyes scanning. And you, if you're trick-or-treating and you're a kid and they say, pick one, that's an important question you are asked and you start looking.
2: Well, if you say, pick one and they're all Reese's,
3: you know what else?
2: Everybody will love it.
0: Yeah.
3: I know you're going to want to go to the house with just the Reese's bucket, but you buy the Reese's bucket and give it as a gift to somebody in October.
2: Oh.
3: When? That's a win. That's
2: now, there's 110 pieces of candy in here, all snack sizes.
0: Oh, wow.
2: And they've mixed them up. It's the peanut butter cups, the ghosts, the Reese's pieces, and also peanut butter pumpkins.
0: That's actually genius.
3: I know.
2: I have no clue what the price is, but, you know.
3: Priceless.
2: I don't know if a mortgage is involved.
0: Yeah, could be.
2: If you love the taste of Little Debbie's pumpkin spice rolls, but you're thinking, I sure wish I could get protein in there. Well, you're in luck because Ryse, R-Y-S-E, they're a nutritional supplement brand. They've partnered with Little Debbie to bring us pumpkin spice roll protein shakes.
3: Oh, you're drinking it.
2: 30 grams of protein.
0: Okay.
2: And it's supposed to taste just like a little spice roll.
3: Testing it at pumpkin season? Because it seems like she has 100 products you could add protein to.
2: Little Debbie. Yeah.
0: Well, but you're not adding them to the cakes. You're adding them to this.
3: To the drink. Oh, you're right.
0: Apparently.
3: Thank you. Yeah. That would be strange.
2: And if you're going to be on the road anytime soon and you want to swing in and see the Beaver at Bucky's,
0: we
2: have pumpkin spice hot chocolate.
3: Okay.
2: You know, in the packet, in the mix.
0: You can
2: make your own. And they also have a ghoulish green hot chocolate. It changes color.
0: Oh, that's cool.
3: Always something new at the Beaver there.
2: Yeah. And Aldi, they want your help in choosing their next coffee creamer, the flavor.
3: Oh,
0: okay.
2: They got 8 of them to choose from. Blackberry, cobbler, caramelized, banana, honey, vanilla, yada, yada. Anyway, you can go onto their website. You have until tomorrow. That's when everything wraps up. 10 o'clock Eastern tomorrow morning to vote on which one you think they should put in the stores.
0: Do they have their own brand, or is it Burissimo that's there?
2: Yeah, Burissimo.
3: Yeah, that's their brand.
0: So I've got the cinnamon roll version of that, which is unbelievable.
3: Thank you, Food Dude.
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8: We have a good mix of sun and clouds out there across central Mississippi. Temperatures are climbing up towards the mid-90s for highs later this afternoon. Feel like temperatures up to 108. Much of the afternoon may actually stay dry. It's later this evening and overnight tonight. We'll have some rounds of showers and thunderstorms. Those will continue into Thursday. I'm meteorologist Matt.

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Listen, did you know that Pixar has been around for 40 years? After being founded in February of 1986, their first feature was, of course, Toy Story in 1995. But their first short film was Luxo Jr. in 1986. That's one about the desk lamp that's now the Pixar logo. If you didn't know that, now you do. We're Mix 98.7 playing all your favorites from the 80s, 90s, 2K. And today, happy Wednesday. Fisher Alexander here with Justin Timberlake.

Cause I gotta have faith. Ooh, I gotta have faith. Because I gotta have faith. Playing all your favorites from the 80s, 90s, 2K, and today here at Mix 98.7. Just as a reminder, coming up on Wednesday, September 9th, it is Good Neighbor Day, where if you swing by Greenbrook Flowers in downtown Jackson, you can pick up a dozen roses for free. Keep one of the roses for yourself and hand out the other 11 to others, just whoever it is that you run into. L Langley now. Just one.

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8: We have a good mix of sun and clouds out there across central Mississippi. Temperatures are climbing up towards the mid-90s for highs later this afternoon. Feel like temperatures up to 108. Much of the afternoon may actually stay dry. It's later this evening and overnight tonight. We'll have some rounds of showers and thunderstorms. Those will continue into Thursday. I'm meteorologist Matt.

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1: 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Fisher here. Did you know that today is National Toilet Paper Day? The thing is, I'm not celebrating, because that's just how I roll. See what I did there? Janet Jackson now.

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0: As I'm sure you have heard by now, we lost a true legend and icon yesterday as Dolly Rebecca Parton passed away at the age of 80 years old. We're Mix 98.7 playing your favorites from the 80s, 90s, 2K, and today. And think about it, there's really never going to be another Dolly. I mean, Dolly was like a multifaceted singer, songwriter, actress, humanitarian, author, and playwright. Her reps say that she bravely faced a very brief battle with cancer and passed at the Vanderbilt Ingram Cancer Center in Nashville. She was surrounded by her loved ones, and it's not clear what type of cancer she had. They haven't released that information yet. And it was previously reported that Dolly was admitted to the hospital this past Friday and was dealing with a kidney and autoimmune issues. So she's going to join her husband, her late husband, Carl Dean, who passed away in March of last year, in the mausoleum. Rest in peace, Dolly.
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16: We have a good mix of sun and clouds out there across central Mississippi. Temperatures are climbing up towards the mid-90s for highs later this afternoon. Feel like temperatures up to 108. Much of the afternoon may actually stay dry. It's later this evening and overnight tonight. We'll have some rounds of showers and thunderstorms. Those will continue into Thursday. I'm meteorologist Matt Stanley.

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Did you know that today is National Dog Day? So, being that it is National Dog Day, you ought to do something special for yours, and it only happens for them once

0: I've seen Def Leppard several times in my life, but the first time I saw him was at the Coliseum in downtown Jackson. We are your hometown country, US 96.3, Fisher Alexander here. Well, if you happen to be a first responder, coming up on Friday, September 11th, our friends out at Southern States Utility Trailer Sales, they're very proud to present the 9/11 Memorial Luncheon for all first responders. 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It starts at 11:30, goes on from 11:30 until 1, is open to all active duty military, law enforcement, fire, and EMS. 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

0: It was 1 o'clock in the morning and a pickup truck was upside down in a Jones County drainage canal sinking. The driver was trapped with one pocket of air and water at his chin. Deputy Stephen Grazer got there first, then Chief Charles Cromwell of the Glade Fire and Rescue, and then D.L. Geiger of Powers Fire and Rescue. The three men from the three agencies, without a second thought, all went into that black water together to make the rescue. They pried the door open and pulled him out, and he's alive because they didn't hesitate. That's what a frontline hero looks like. The Mississippi Frontline Hero Awards, honoring the ones who run toward the danger.
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Well, today is National Dog Day. And according to a survey done by Tug Enough, 47% of dog owners believe that it's important for your partner to get along with your dog. And I remember the very first time my now wife, this happened a little over 20 years ago, met my then dog, D'Artagnan. D immediately fell in love with her. So things worked out well.

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14: We have a good mix of sun and clouds out there across central Mississippi. Temperatures are climbing up towards the mid-90s for highs later this afternoon. Feel like temperatures up to 108. Much of the afternoon may actually stay dry. It's later this evening and overnight tonight. We'll have some rounds of showers and thunderstorms. Those will continue into Thursday. I'm meteorologist Mazden.

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you're home for. Murphy, Sam, and Jody in the morning here at Mix 98.7. They'll be back tomorrow at 5 a.m. Did you know that 55% of Americans say that we're not ready to process the existence of alien life? Of course, for the rest of us, we've all seen Steve Buscemi. Saying. It's Tina Turner now on Mix.

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0: as we're all coming to terms with the passing of Dolly Parton, I came across a list of things that I didn't know about Dolly, and here are just a few of them. A Warmix 98.7, playing your favorites from the 80s, 90s, 2K, and today. Now, although she had her own theme park, she never went on any of the rides. Her hit Jolene was partially inspired by a bank teller. I didn't know that one. The singer once lost a Dolly Parton lookalike contest to a drag queen. She played lots of different instruments. Now, I didn't know that she was multi-talented in that arena. Dolly had several tattoos that covered up small scars. As she slept in her makeup. And then finally, she was secretly a producer on Buffy the Vampire Slayer, the TV show. I did not know that.
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So there's a little article that came out about personality profiles if you're a cat person or a dog person. 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Dog lovers are described as personable, energetic, outgoing, lively, social, and active. 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I kind of wonder, though, if we'd be described as just a little off our rocker. 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
1: 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Well, yesterday we lost Dolly Parton. She's going to be buried next to her husband at the mausoleum at the Woodlawn Memorial.

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6: We have a good mix of sun and clouds out there across central Mississippi. Temperatures are climbing up towards the mid-90s for highs later this afternoon. Feel like temperatures up to 108. Much of the afternoon may actually stay dry. It's later this evening and overnight tonight. We'll have some rounds of showers and thunderstorms. Those will continue into Thursday. I'm meteorologist Matt.

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1: 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Well, if you missed The Mandalorian and Grogu in the theaters, it's going to start streaming on Disney Plus supposedly next month. And if you can't wait that long, that's

0: A family in Rhode Island was really excited about their new farm stand. This is your feel-good story of the day at Mix 98.7. It was called Kay's Bake Stand, and the owner spent months building the stand so his wife could sell her homemade sourdough bread. But unfortunately, the stand was stolen on the first day. So the woman posted about it online, and a local construction company came to the rescue. They used the original blueprints to recreate the stand, and then they built it for free. The replacement stand was so similar to the original that the woman cried. But this time, they were happy tears. And that is your feel-good story of the day here at Mix 98.7.
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If you're a fan of the TV show Friends, you're probably familiar with the Smelly Cat song. Well, Lisa Kudrow was sitting down doing an interview recently, and she says that sometimes people will stop her on the street and sing the Smelly Cat song to her. She's like, don't do that. I really don't like that. We're Mix 98.7 with Tracy Chapman. 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
2: 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So definitely make sure it's part of your holiday weekend. With the hot summer months upon us, if you

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3: We have a good mix of sun and clouds out there across central Mississippi. Temperatures are climbing up towards the mid-90s for highs later this afternoon. Feel like temperatures up to 108. Much of the afternoon may actually stay dry. It's later this evening and overnight tonight. We'll have some rounds of showers and thunderstorms. Those will continue into Thursday. I'm meteorologist Matt

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So in a new across promotion, each NFL team drafted a Disney character. So like, for example, the Patriots got Captain America, the Cowboys got Woody from Toy Story, and the 49ers got one of the wenches from the Pirates of the Caribbean series. Makes sense. 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

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Fisher Alexander is my name. And, you know, I've spent a lot of time thinking about the passing of Dolly Parton and just her overall impact on the world. And I was talking to a buddy of mine, and I was like, what do you think the world is going to look like without Dolly in it? And he replied, imagine what the world would look like if everyone was a little

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1: 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Well said, Scotty. Well said. Switching gears, here is your dad joke of the day for a Wednesday. Here we go. Where does a penguin keep her money? In a snowbank.
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9: It's hot and humid out there this afternoon with limited rain chances. Many of the pop-ups should hold off until the evening, but we'll leave a small chance in there for a couple more hours. It's this evening and tonight. Scattered rain and thunderstorms will pass on by. We may still have some leftover rain into Thursday. I'm meteorologist Matt Stanley.

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1: At present, MDOT is giving us the all clear. No accidents, types, or slowdowns to report at this time. Buckle up and drive safe. That's your latest look at traffic.
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1: At present, MDOT is giving us the all clear. No accidents, types, or slowdowns to report at this time. Buckle up and drive safe. That's your latest look at traffic.
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3: All things Dolly Parton right now, as we all mourn together. You come on. The death of Dolly Parton at the age of 80 yesterday. So CBS set to air a news special tonight called Dolly Parton, an American Icon. And it'll also stream on Paramount Plus. It's like Gail King and everybody over at CBS putting this together. And they'll have a correspondent on location at Dollywood, which is still open, by the way. They're open for business today. They even said, and they released a statement saying, look, this is the way Dolly would have wanted it. The show must go on was one of her sayings and one of her things, and it will stay open. It'll still be Dolly forever there because she was all about loving the Tennessee mountains and, you know, family, fun, and entertainment. Also, CMT putting a Remembering Dolly special together that will air soon. And then later this week, they're going to run Steel Magnolias.
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1: Got some great news to report traffic-wise. At present, we are accident-free, according to MDOT. That said, we are seeing some slowdowns on Lakeland Drive going both directions right at I-55. But again, no accidents being reported. Buckle up and drive safe. That's your latest look at traffic.
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1: We're still accident-free, according to MDOT. We are seeing a pretty big slowdown, I-55 going southbound, starting at Lakeland Drive, stretching all the way to the stack, as well as on Lakeland Drive going both directions between I-55 and Treetops Boulevard, both of which are typical right about this time. Buckle up and drive safe. That's your latest look at traffic.
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3: All things Dolly Parton right now, as we all mourn together. You come on. The death of Dolly Parton at the age of 80 yesterday. So CBS set to air a new special tonight called Dolly Parton and a

0: American icon, and it'll also stream on Paramount Plus. It's like Gayle King and everybody over at CBS putting this together, and they'll have a correspondent on location at Dollywood, which is still open, by the way. They're open for business today. They even said, and they released a statement saying, look, this is the way Dollywood have wanted it. The show must go on was one of her sayings and one of her things, and it will stay open. It'll still be Dolly forever there because she was all about loving the Tennessee mountains and, you know, family, fun, and entertainment. Also, CMT putting a Remembering Dolly special together that will air soon. And then later this week, they're going to run Still Magnolias.
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0: 98.7 Metro Traffic.
1: We've got an accident. I-55 going southbound right past the Gluckstadt exit. The left lane is currently blocked. We're also seeing some slowdowns in the Waterworks curve on I-55 going both north and southbound. But that seems to be typical for this time of day. Buckle up and drive safe. That's your latest look at traffic.
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8: This evening, we're tracking some scattered showers and thunderstorms in the area, and these rain chances will continue overnight tonight. In fact, we may get some heavier downpours overnight as temperatures fall to the mid-70s. Tomorrow for your Thursday, watch out for some on and off rain and thunder throughout much of the day. I'm meteorologist Matt Stender.

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